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0: 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I should stop asking questions before you get up and leave.
1: River Country, WIVR, Thomas Rhett's Beautiful As You. And you know what? One country artist who's pretty much done things his own way from the very beginning? Kane Brown. Yeah, he continues to blend country, pop, and R&B influences into a sound that's all his own. Like his latest stuff, including this next one. Yeah, and almost 10:30, it's Best Jazz. Kane's up next for us with a woman on River Country, WIVR.

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I don't know where they come up with this stuff, but if you need reasons to celebrate, I guess there you go. Here's one to celebrate. 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

So I'm sticking Justin Moore of River Country, WIVR, with Chris Nichols, heading into your lunch hour in High Noon with Ella Langley and Morgan Wallen. I Can't Love You Anymore, here at River Country.

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River Country, WIVR, Montgomery Gentry, where I come from, with Denny Case here in the Coors Light Happy Hour, brought to you by the beer that makes you happy and makes you want to party. 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